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The latest from him, just finished his residency at the Spear. Who knows whether it will happen again? Up next, Chase Matthew holding it down.

clay, strays, and demons in the choir. I refer to this flashback feature as the line of demarcation for Toby Keith. The nice, sweet, gentle Toby happened before this. This song came out and he became the big dog daddy. How do you like me now? Flashback feature this hour. So excited for Toby Keith in my flashback.

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1: Hi, my name is Lance Motch. I live in Morgan Hill. I stream it off my phone while I'm working and listen to all the guys on KRTY, and I've been a fan for as long as I can remember.
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0: song written by our buddy Casey Brown. He will be here tonight and tomorrow night, Cordova Winery. I am not okay. You will be very okay if you spend some time the next two nights at the Cordova Winery. Up next, saw him on Wednesday, yesterday, on my old buddy Brian Adams. Brian Adams in his movie Minute, a longtime feature on the KRTY.com.
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2: Disney's live-action remake of the hit 2016 animated feature Moana sank at the box office during its opening weekend. Industry reports indicate the film took in $43 million domestically and $95 million worldwide, thus failing to meet even low expectations. Disney remakes are not trending well. Remember the disastrous results of its live-action remake of Snow White last year, which bombed the critics and audiences alike. Even a popular star like Dwayne Johnson apparently cannot be a guarantee of a strong box office, as proven by last weekend's dismal earnings of the live-action Moana. All this begs the question, do we really need remakes? Here's an idea, Hollywood. Give us original, creative stories on the big screen. With the Movie Minute, Brian Adams for the legendary KRTY.com.
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We do it on our home pod. I do it on Apple Music, and I do it right off the website.

John King posted the sad news that he lost his father last weekend. We, of course, send our best wishes to him. That, his first single on the country charts, Get to Drinkin'. No stranger to the country charts. In fact, rocketing up yet another song, Ella Langley. This is Loving Life Again.

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7: K-

One of last month's songwriters, Jay Harding, wrote that song, Beers and Sunshine, says the original song had beers and bras.

Well, they didn't like that one, so they came up with Beers and Sunshine, and that song became a big old number one for Darius Rucker. Up next, John Morgan, I'm Just a Kid Myself.

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1: 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Dan and Shay, say so. If you know someone who needs help, reach out to them. Reach out to them as soon as you can and tell them how much they are loved by their friends and family. Gareth now, 1,000 lifetimes.

Kelly McBride, What If We Don't, the latest from her on the way to the top of, well, at least the top 20. Don't know why there's some aversion to Ashley McBride out there in the world of country programmers, but they just don't know what they're missing. There are a few songs that I can say this about. This is certainly one of them, a song that needs no introduction.

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0: Riley Green solo right on that, which means, well, it means it's very lucrative for him. 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

a song that, well, it didn't perform as well in the charts as we had all hoped it did, but there's always the next one. Jason Aldean now, Come On Heart, Don't Tell On Me, a song that went all the way to number one.

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This was a little song Matthew Ramsey had in his head, and he kind of wrote it down, never intended it to be a single, and instead it became a big old number one for Old Dominion. Legendary KRTY Nate in the Afternoon. That will do it for me. Make your plans tomorrow to join us at the Cornaval Winery. You will hear the guy who wrote this song tell you the story about it, and you will have a very pleasant ride to San Martin.

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Bailey Zimmerman, along with Luke Combs, and it's a backup plan on KRTY.com. How you doing? I'm Indiana Al, checking in on a Thursday night. It's a Thursday. We are almost at the weekend. Zach Brown right now, out in the middle.

Tyler Hubbard right there. It's called Land on KRTY.com. You know, they made their announcement, you know, Florida-Georgia line. They said they're going to reunite. They're going to get back together. They're going to do a couple of shows, maybe put out some new music. They are going to join forces once again. So fingers crossed that that actually works out this time around. I'm Indiana Al, going to keep it going. Brand New by Chris Young, and I didn't come here to leave.

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From home to car to work, back to car, back to home. 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

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I'm Indiana Al. Going to keep it going. How about some Tucker Wetmore right now and Brunette? 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

Taylor Swift, I Knew It, I Knew You on KRTY.com. You know, tonight we have the Song and Wine series, the singer-songwriter night over at a Cordoval Winery in San Martin. It's going on tonight, but I get it. If you didn't get a chance to make it out tonight, how about tomorrow? We got tickets left for tomorrow. We're going to do it all over again tomorrow. The same songwriters will be there tomorrow. You guys do not want to miss out, okay? Get your tickets right now at KRTY.com.

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Coming up, we have the Hot 9 at 9. 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

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I'm Indiana Al right here. 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I am looking for the 9 hottest songs on KRTY. 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

0: and I pay RTY every morning. It wakes me up, it gets me ready, gets me out of the house, and gets me charged up for my day.
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I'm so excited this guy's putting out new music. It's been a while. Ronnie Atkins right there, and the years are short on KRTY.com. I'm Indiana Al right here. It's a Thursday night. Good to be here. Thank you so much for hanging out with me. Got some Carrie Underwood right now, and Love Wins.

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1: Disney's live-action remake of the hit 2016 animated feature Moana sank at the box office during its opening weekend. Industry reports indicate the film took in $43 million domestically and $95 million worldwide, thus failing to meet even low expectations. Disney remakes are not trending well. Remember the disastrous results of its live-action remake of Snow White last year, which bombed the critics and audiences alike. Even a popular star like Dwayne Johnson apparently cannot be a guarantee of a strong box office, as proven by last week.

0: Japan's dismal earnings of the live-action Moana. All this begs the question, do we really need remakes? Here's an idea, Hollywood. Give us original, creative stories on the big screen. With the Movie Minute, Brian Adams for the legendary KRTY.com. San Jose's
1: hot country. My name is Mark. I live in San Jose, and I KRTY on my computer at work early in the morning. The legendary.

0: You tired of somebody else making all the decisions?
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0: 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We're just the facilitator. 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
1: 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Starting now, it's the Hot 9 at 9.
2: Yes, sir! All right, here we go. It is time for the Hot 9 at 9. The 9 hottest songs on KRTY is a big countdown. Are you ready for this? Let's do it. Let's get it going. Let's get it started. Gonna kick it off right now with song number 9. Are you ready? All right, let's do it. Song number 9 tonight goes to Riley Green, Think As You Drunk. It is song number 9 on the Hot 9 at 9.

Parker McCollum right there. That is killing me. Coming in at number 8 as we count them down. It's a hot 99. Going to keep it going. We are down to number 7 right now. Number 7, Lainey Wilson. Phone, keys, and wallets.

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2: 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We are down to number 4 right now, song number 4, Kane Brown and Woman.

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1: Josh Ross and Hate How You Look coming in at number two tonight on the Big Countdown, the Hot 9 at 9. That's number two. That means we are down to the number one song right now. Are you ready for this? The number one song tonight goes to... Tonight it is Jason Aldean and Don't Tell on Me. It is number one on the Hot 9 at 9 on KRTY.com.

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1: 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I KRTY on my phone because I like listening to Indiana L. He's the best. 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

0: My name's Stephanie. I've been listening to KRTY for forever. 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

Dylan Scott right there in Dear Big City on KRTY.com. You know, he was in Selena's last week along with Miranda Lambert and Ashley Cook for the Selena's Rodeo kickoff. It's their big kickoff last week. The actual rodeo starts up this week. In fact, it's going on tonight, tomorrow, Saturday, and Sunday over in Selena's, the California Rodeo.

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1: Hey guys, Lee Thomas Miller here. Super excited to be back to Cordoval Winery July 16th and 17th. You know the drill. We're going to tell you some stories. We're going to sing you some songs. If we sing it, we wrote it, the whole thing. The best show that Nate Deaton can possibly bring you. We're going to bring it. 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We're going to bring Nashville out there to you. Great food, great wine, great times.
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Luke Bryan right there in Country and She Knows It on KR2Y.com. I'm Indiana Al. That's going to do it for me. Time for me to get going, but I'll be back. I'll be here tomorrow night about 7 o'clock. 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
1: He's a ranch hand in a pinch, man. 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

0: Hey, this is Tim Nichols. Have you ever wondered what it would be like to be in the room when a hit song is written? Well, on July 16th and 17th, we're going to give you the chance to find out, because I'll be joining my fellow songwriters, Lee Thomas Miller, Casey Brown, and Kelly Archer, when we come to Cordoval Winery as a part of the KRTY Song and Wine Series. Now, between the four of us, we've had songs recorded by Tim McGraw, Jason Aldean, Lee Bryce, Kenny Chesney, Cody Johnson, Jason Aldean, and a whole lot more. And so that night, you'll hear the songs, but more importantly, you'll hear the stories behind the songs, how the songs came about, those little unexpected moments, and what it was like to be in the room when those songs were written. Now, on top of that, you add in a beautiful winery, a great glass of wine, and a gorgeous Northern California evening, and you've got a night you won't soon forget. We hope you'll join us July 16th and 17th. Yeah, come to both nights. We're going to have a great time.
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0: 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It's a day of golf, guitars, and giving back. 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

0: 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All right, no excuses now. You got us wherever you go. Around the city, around the valley, around the state, around the country, around the world.
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Sandy, and I KRTY on my Siri while I work from home, remote, all day long.

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ranch hand in a pinch, man. Hotter than the red on a cattle brand, 'cause she's a gold digger with a quick trigger. A cast iron skillet swinging lid flipper. Now he's a double wide on the county line, sipping on a six pack of Lone Star Light. 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
1: Hi, I'm Barbie McCaslin. I'm from San Jose, California. We've been doing the KRTY Songwriters from the beginning. We love it. We're season pass holders. 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

0: 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Casey Brown.
1: Love you like I used to.
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0: Just a kid myself. It's John on your Friday morning. It's our last day, my wife and I, for adult camp because my boys have been away to camp all week.
1: Adult camp. Yeah. This is what we're calling it, is it?
0: It's adult camp, right? So the stuff that we've been doing, we went out for a lovely dinner, right?
1: And you didn't have to have chicken nuggets?
0: No, and we didn't have to like factor in, well, he won't eat this and he won't eat that, or you know, or get off your phone, or you know, any of that stuff.
1: Right.
0: Right? So we just had a lovely dinner in Willow Glen. That little place, I don't know if anybody you've ever been to that. I think it's called Cantina. They had the upstairs thing. The food is amazing.
1: Really?
0: Just give them a plug. They're not giving me any money, you know, but if they want to throw me some food, that's fine.
1: You're in.
0: We did that. I made dishes. I found recipes and made dishes that I knew the boys would have stuck their nose up at.
1: Huh.
0: So that's been fun. We watched the Thursday Murder Club with Helen Mirren and Pierce Brosnan and, you know, all these other people and stuff. Some of my boys would never have said that, right? So, yeah, it's been adult camp. That's what we've been doing. It's been remarkable, but we miss them like crazy. They'll be home tomorrow.
1: Good for you.
0: Can't wait. They'll smell and they'll be sick because they probably slept, I don't know, 30 to 40 minutes the entire damn week. That's what they do. Teenage boys, and there's stuff to do, things to see, and stories to tell. So that's the last day of adult camp, and reality crashes around their shoulders tomorrow.

0: told you it would come out. Justin Moore said he's been in rehab.
1: Oh, dear. Oh, dear.
0: He goes, I just got out of rehab for 30 days. This is my 31st day sober, he said at his first show back.
1: Wow. Well, good for him. And you know what? That makes sense because he wrote the song, That's Why We Drink, because his mother said, why do you drink so much?
0: Yeah, I guess it's easy to do that. And, you know, that's been a trend about people giving up booze, you know, in Nashville.
1: Mm-hmm.
0: Right? I mean, John Party. But it doesn't mean just because you give it up booze, things go right. I mean, no. He just announced his divorce.
1: Yeah.
0: You know, but that is just one of those things. And realizing if you have a problem. And if you do have a problem, and you can take inspiration from Justin Moore.
1: Yeah, right? Exactly.
0: I mean, and you know if you do. I mean, in your heart of hearts, you know if you do.
1: But for crying out loud, go take care of it.
0: Yeah, because life's going to get so much better. Yeah. And wow. Once you, it's like a dear friend of mine who, you know, when he told me one day, I'm an alcoholic. Right. And I had no idea. He was the most highly functioning person I've ever met in my life. I mean, this is when he told me, I'm like, wow. And we've gone through that because, you know, his wife drinks and, you know, when we're around, we'll drink. And he goes, I don't try to make anybody feel bad. He goes, I just tell people I can't, you know, he goes, if I drink, then the night ends with the police. And none of us want that. Right. None of us want that. Right.
1: Right.
0: And I'm like, absolutely. So if you're that guy, if you have that kind of self-awareness, take inspiration. Maren Morris has released a 10th anniversary edition of her debut album Hero with two previously unreleased songs, one of which is a duet with Ryan Hurd.
1: Well, that's interesting.
0: They collaborated on We Can't Be Friends, their first time working together since 2024 when they divorced. She goes, what a hilarious song for us to be revisiting. The song was originally written for the album's 2016 release.
1: Wow. Relationships are hard.
0: They are. And especially when children are involved.
1: Yep.
0: And fame is involved.
1: Wow.
0: It becomes even harder. Right? But some people figured out. Tell you what, I watched on Netflix the documentary on Martin Short, the actor and comedian.
1: Mm-hmm.
0: You can't watch that without falling in love with him and his wife and how they had, I mean, it's possible to have a relationship with stardom and have it just be everything you hope for.
1: Wow.
0: Right? So but it's hard, but yeah, it's amazing. And having all their friends talk about that's, you know, Catherine O'Hara was saying, we went to a marriage therapist, my husband and I, and they said, the therapist said, is there anybody in your circle that you wish your marriage was like that? And she goes, Martin Short.
1: Oh,
0: and she
1: wow.
0: goes, the therapist goes, I've heard that a lot.
1: Really?
0: Yeah. Him and his wife, and his wife died years ago from ovarian cancer. But, you know, just that magical thing. So, yeah, it is hard. And Kacey Musgraves is teaming up with Stanley 1913 for a new limited edition collection that pays tribute to her Texas roots while drawing inspiration from her recent Middle of Nowhere album. The Stanley 1913 Kacey Musgraves collection features four signature pieces inspired by rodeo culture and vintage Western wear, including a travel mug and a pet bowl. In case you're just looking for something and you boy,
1: noted.
0: If I just had me some Kacey Musgraves product, my life would be a lot easier and a lot better.
1: Wow.
0: You know, we're talking about like the mugs.
1: Yeah, right? Yeah. No, I know.
0: So
1: yeah.
0: They have the water bottle, they have a pet bowl, they have a tumbler. That's what they got. All right, there you go. That is what's around the country.
1: Brought to you by Original Joe's, 301 South First Street in downtown San Jose. Great Italian food and a lot of...

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1: Brought to you by Original Joe's, 301 South First Street in downtown San Jose. Great Italian food and a lot of it.
0: See, I

ashtray, half empty bottle of Gatorade rolling in the floorboard, that dirty Braves cap on the dash,

0: You know, I don't mean to hurt your feelings, Tim Nichols, but you're in that legendary status now. You realize that, huh? I'm not saying you're not still productive, but I'm sorry. If you get to write unarguably one of the 10 greatest country songs of all time, well, then you get elevated to legendary status.
1: Well, whatever you say, Gary. Yeah, okay. Whatever you say, buddy. Yes, sir. I'll take it. Yes.
0: Dude, you've got to be a part of so many things. And that's what's fascinating about this songwriter series, right? And I was telling Julie, I'm like, you know what I found out? And she goes, what? I said, the Heads Carolina, Tails California song that you and I know is not how it started. Is it?
1: Did you see a little post that I made?
0: Yes.
1: Is that what you're talking about?
0: That's what I'm talking about.
1: Yeah. Yeah, so... oddly enough, and I'm not sure if I've told that story out there during the songwriter series or not.
0: Okay, we can save it. We can save it. But okay. I'm just saying, because
1: it's out there.
0: But I mean, not everybody's going to get to go to the show. And I think it's so fascinating.
1: Yeah. So the crazy thing is the two lines that the beginning of the song, hey, baby, what do you say we just get lost? Leave this one-horse town like two rebels without a cause. Those are not the original lines, the original first two lines of the song that Mark Sanders and I wrote. Those were not the lines on the demo that I put in Jody Messina's mailbox all these many years ago now. So the original first two lines were, we should have known it the day they shut that paper mill down. Ain't no future for us no more in this little town. Jody liked the song. She was all about the song, but those first two lines she didn't really understand because she's from Boston. And she didn't understand, she couldn't relate to the whole plant closing down and the town's not going to make it, and so we got to go someplace else. And so she was telling her producers, Tim McGraw and Byron Gallimore, about that. And they said, well, just call Mark and Tim and ask them to write two new lines. And at first, so Jody was working on her first record. She'd never kind of been through this before. So she said, I can't do that. And they said, yes, you can. Yes, you can. Call them. And so she did. And so that's when we wrote the two lines that everybody knows. And then I also mentioned in that post that there was another line that we changed because originally it was, I've got people in Austin. Well, once we knew Jody was going to record it, we changed that to I've got people in Boston. And so that's just some little behind the scenes that hasn't been told a lot.
2: Has that ever happened to you before? Where a singer called you up and said, listen, I need you to rewrite the first two lines.
1: It doesn't happen very often. And I feel like this is the only thing, this is the only time it's happened to where the song has gone on to be like a really big record.
2: Wow.
1: Yeah, it happens every so often. But like I said, it's for this time, for it to work out as well as it has.
2: Wow.
1: That doesn't happen every day.
0: Your ability to write sing-along songs. And I say that because I have been to, I was just at Country Summer, right? And Sonoma, the big festival and stuff. And between acts, they just play music. They play music and people mill around. And they played Heads Carolina, Tails California. And I wish you could have been there to hear the crowd sing along.
1: How about that?
0: When you're able to do that, that you can just go, all right, here it is, and have nobody go, hey, everybody sing along. Just a crowd spontaneously go, hey, it's Carolina. I mean, and getting into it. And then they kind of spurred each other on.
1: Yeah, it's a sweet thing. And you just, you know, you never know when you're writing a song what's going to happen with it and how people are going to respond and react to it. But it's crazy. Like yesterday, a friend of mine is visiting. She's here with her daughters. They're here in Nashville. And like she sent me like two different, they are downtown on Broadway. Where, you know, in Nashville, where all the honky tonks are, and there are bands playing all nonstop, like morning till what, you know, till way in the morning. And so she sent me like a couple of different. They were in a couple of different honky tonks, and the singers were singing Heads Carolina. And then they sent me another one, and they were singing somebody, a guy was with his band was singing I Never Lie, a song I wrote with Zach Topp. And so it's funny, like I said, I just got examples of that twice yesterday from her, but it sure is, it never gets old.
2: Do you ever think about that? Do you ever think, let's write a sing-along song? Does that ever even occur to you, or you just write what you want and then it just spontaneously happens?
1: Sometimes we, for example, a lot of times... Well, not a lot of times, but we'll get word that an artist is looking for a song that could open a concert. That would be a good, and everything that entails of energy and tempo and all of that, or songs, you know, some of these acts now, I mean, they, songs that would work in a stadium.
2: Oh.
1: Those kinds of songs.
2: Oh, interesting.
1: So every so often we'll look at that, and for the most part when we go in the room and in the morning, it's just let's try to write the best song that we can, and let's try to find the song that's if there's a song in the room, let's try and rein that in. But on occasion we'll have some instruction or a directive like that, and so it's fun for me to try and whenever there's a bullseye set up for us like that, to try and hit it. And over the years, it's worked out where, you know, whether it be a Reba or Alan Jackson, where I've set out to write songs for those two in particular, they've ended up recording them. A lot of times, I can't remember if we've talked about this before, but a lot of times when you do that assignment writing and you try to write a song specifically, say, for George Strait, you know, it's like, and George doesn't cut it, then whenever you go to pitch it to other people, they'll say, kind of sounds like a George Strait song. So it's kind of a bit of a two-edged sword, but it's a lot of fun.
2: Oh.
1: And just where they'll end up, like, this is the craziest thing that happened like a week ago. I get this email, somebody sends me, and it's Owen Wilson at the World Cup, and he's doing an interview with Telemundo, a reporter from Telemundo, and the reporter asks him how he would celebrate if the U.S. were to win. And he, you know, in his Owen Wilson style, he's like, if the USA, if they were to win the World Cup, I don't know what I'd do. I think I'd go skydiving and Rocky Mountain climbing.
2: Oh,
1: and
2: wow.
1: 3 seconds on a bull named Fu Manchu.
2: Oh, wow.
1: And it's like, what the heck?
2: That's cool.
1: And so I posted that on my Instagram account, and so I did a little story about that, because the crazy thing is Owen Wilson has heard me play Live Like You Were Dying. It was in 2019 at the BMI Maui Songwriter Festival.
2: Oh, wow.
1: It was the opening night of the event, and there was a patrons party at a private residence there, and maybe 100 people. Bob DePiro and I, there were a bunch of other songwriters and artists there, and so we were each getting up and playing. I sang the two songs I sang, well, I can't remember how many songs I ended up singing, but One was I played Live Like You Were Dying. And there happened to be two fellows on the front row named Willie Nelson and Chris Christopherson. And so Owen Wilson was in the back of the room when I played Live Like You Were Dying. And so after I finished playing, I was in the back of the room, and we were talking for a little while. So he heard me play that song, and so I talk about in this post that I made of all the things that he could say when they asked him how he'd celebrate.
2: Wow.
1: That song, lyrics from that song, came out of his mouth.
2: Wow.
1: And so it's been pretty fun.
2: Yeah.
0: See, that's how you get to be legendary status, when you get to talk about people you've worked with. Tim McGraw, Jody Messina, Zat Top, and oh, if you need them, I played my song for Willie Nelson and Chris Christopherson. I mean, that's what do you got? That's all I got.
2: Listen,
0: what do you got?
2: Y'all, this is Tim Nichols. He is going to be at the Song and Wine Series this Thursday and Friday night. This Thursday and Friday night. Y'all, get your tickets. You are going to love this.
1: I can't wait. Yeah. I can't wait to come back. I'm not sure what year this makes for me, but it's been a few now, and it's always, I always look forward to it.
2: And you always have new stories. That's the cool part.
0: There's never enough, my friend.
1: There are some different stories. I feel like a little bit like Forrest Gump, a little bit. You know, some of these.
0: You are country music's equivalent to Forrest Gump.
1: Some of these stories.
0: You are.
1: Country Forrest Gump.
0: You are. You are a box of chocolates, Chief. That's what you are. Tim Nichols.
1: That's
0: at the
1: good,
0: Songwriter
1: Jared.
0: Series.
1: It's funny. It's good.
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0: Ella Langley and Choosing Texas.
1: My favorite Ella Langley song right there.
0: It's the 25th week of being, or it's something outlandish about being on top of the charts.
1: Yeah.
0: Right? It's just that thing. And as we've talked about before, you know, there's just nothing about her that makes you go, wow. And I don't mean that in any other, you know, I mean, outside of her looks. I mean, you see her.
1: Oh, yeah. She's gorgeous for sure.
0: But I'm just saying, as far as the singing in the song, it's there's nothing that wow, mm-hmm. right? But it's just, I say this all the time, I think one of the biggest misnomers, and I know the guy was talking about companies and not individuals, but people have got it where they put it where the individuals, and they say good is the enemy of great, right? And I think, especially when you're talking to individuals, that's stupid, right? Because good is what, that's how you build Hall of Fame careers. Be a 300 hitter.
1: Yeah, that's right.
0: That means hit three out of every 10 at bats, right? That's good. It's not great. I gave this example. You know, you and I will screw up and do great shows every now and then, but it's not that those great shows are there. But what we are is consistently good.
1: Yeah, right.
0: And that's what you're after. And I think there's something about Ella Langley. She's just consistently good.
1: Yeah.
0: You know, everything she's done so far has been, Yeah, that's good.
1: And that one, I don't know what it is about that song, but there's something really special about that song.
0: Yeah, there's an intermittent.
1: All of it came together.
0: These two guys, these two English guys, and they're in this car on this long trip, and Ella Langley comes on, and the guy's like, oh, I hate country music, it's just the worst. And the other guy's like, yes, it's the same thing, it's the same. And Choosing Texas is wrong. And it is. And then, they both start singing along.
1: Exactly.
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0: Corey Kent, and while her on your Friday morning with Gary and Julian, here's something to ponder early on this Friday morning. How many different words does the English language have for buttocks? And I'm not talking about any dirty words. Words that if you were to see, watch, or hear in a song, that it would not bother you at all.
1: Huh.
0: All right? 14.
1: Really?
0: Cheeks, bum, tail, rump, butt, bottom, posterior, backside, rear, buns, fanny, tush, rear end, and booty. And hell, that doesn't even throw, that even ignores a badonkadonk.
1: Exactly. So there's 15. Wow.
0: Who knew? That's what's important in our life.

0: Ian Munsick and Love is Blind on your Friday morning as we head down to Hollywood. Never too late to pursue your dreams. Anthony Hopkins just released his debut single, the orchestral piano piece Bracken Road. It's going to be featured on his forthcoming full-length album coming out August 21st, entitled Life is a Dream. It's a feature of collections of songs he has composed over six decades. Anthony Hopkins is 88 years old.
1: I was just going to say, I thought he was dead.
0: No. No, wow. He can smell it. So Billie Eilish is going to be an actress. She's going to star in Sylvia Plath's novel, The Bell Jar. That'll be the feel-good hit of the summer.
2: Yeah. You've never read The Bell Jar, never studied Sylvia Plath.
1: Oh, yeah.
2: I'm like, even Chris Stapleton would be like, come on, brighten up. How about some up-tempo songs?
0: So good for her. We'll see what happens. And even though Moana bombed, Dwayne Johnson still wants to do some more fun things. He wants to do a Broadway show.
1: Oh, wow.
0: He's been working on his Broadway debut for nearly 3 years. One of the things he's tried to make happen, he wants to do The Odd Couple with Kevin Hart.
1: Oh, man, that would be good.
0: But The Rock said Kevin's booked for the next 3 to 5 years. I totally get it, but I'm not going to let that dream go.
1: Wow. Wow, that would be so good.
0: Wouldn't it be?
1: Yes, it'd be really good.
0: But you'd have to change it because, you know, Kevin Hart, I mean, you got to change a little bit of the script. They're going to have to do some a little bit of it. So I don't know, but it'd be kind of fun.
1: It would be.
0: And which one would be the slob?
1: Oh, I think Dwayne The Rock Johnson. I mean, that's the only way you can play it, because Kevin Hart is so funny, and Felix always had the best lines.
0: Yeah, yeah, interesting take on it. All right, there you go. That is what's happening in Hollywood. Gary!

0: Thurman, John Cougar, John Deere, John 316 on your Friday morning with Gary and Julie. And don't forget to join us for the show tonight at Cordoval Winery. And listen, you can bring food. They just don't want you to bring any sodas or wine or beer.
1: Yeah, right? Because obviously it's a winery, so they want you to buy their stuff, right? But you can bring as much food as you want.
0: Yeah, just get the wine there. Get the beer there. And, you know, I was looking at this, and it was like, what would Booze say if Booze could talk? It's 3 a.m. Let's call your ex. You are the best dancer ever. My gosh, have they gotten sexier looking or what? Vicky, I know tequila makes your clothes fall off, but I'm just a margarita. I'm wearing a Chili's on a Tuesday, so this is not appropriate. I'm sorry I made your best man say that stuff about your wife. I'm sorry.
1: Oh, wow.
0: You are so witty and so cool when we get together. If Booze could talk. Hi, I'm Booze, and I tell the truth. Science has proven that the true path to happiness is volunteering and giving back. You have a lot of good options for your time and treasure, but I'd love to talk to you about the Boys and Girls Club of Silicon Valley. You ever wonder what they're trying to do? It's this: provide a world-class experience that assures success is within reach of every young person who walks through their doors, with all members on track to graduate high school with a plan for the future. They also instill good character and citizenship and teach them the benefits of a healthy lifestyle. 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

0: Oh, I'm the problem. Morgan Wallen. You want to have a problem on your Friday? How about this? They've shown that men who are members of Mensa, you know, the organization for people with exceptionally high IQs, are 5 times more likely to have hairy chest. Hairy chested men tend to do better in college, and male medical students average 4 times more hair on their bodies than other male students.
1: Okay, now why does Gary Scott Thomas care about this?
0: I am built for speed. I have no hair on my body whatsoever. It's so funny. My sons, right? My sons, we're sitting there the other day, and they're wearing shorts, and I look at them, and I go, wow, look at your mother's side of the family's genes coming through. Because both of them have hairy legs. And I got nothing. And I got nothing on my chest. But you know what we always used to say? Grass don't grow no playground, baby. Yo! Yo!
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0: It's Friday, and there's no better way to wrap up the week than finding out what's happening around the Bay Area within the inestimable, I'm not even sure I know what that means, but it sure sounds cool, Bryan Adams.
1: Give me a minute. I'm looking that up.
0: Let me Google it real quick.
1: Sure. I'm that and so much less.
0: And today we're celebrating which anniversary for you and your lovely wife, Gina?
1: 44 years. The woman is a saint to put up with me for 44 years. I'm blessed.
0: No, my wife sits back and goes, wow, you just must be the easiest guy to live with. No, my wife's the saint, right? Yeah. No, right? Because, yeah, I mean.
1: We both married up.
0: You are just there. Pleasant. You're just pleasant, right? And it's like, I always say, imagine this voice with you all the time. What do you want for dinner?
1: Well, it's when you give the call letters every hour at home.
0: Yeah.
1: That gets annoying.
0: What time is it? 7:07 at KRTY.
1: Hey, lots going on this weekend. Let's start at the Mountain Winery. Tomorrow night, it's One Night of Queen, a tribute performed by Gary Mullen and The Work is the name of the group.
0: It's, inviting all you fat bottom girls out there.
1: There you go. Then Sunday at the Mountain Winery, it's an evening with Jeff Foxworthy. How about that? He's fun.
0: You might be a redneck if you don't know who Jeff Foxworthy is.
1: And speaking of country comedians, your buddy Nate Bargatze is going to be at the Tank tonight.
0: Yeah.
1: So he can fill arenas, yeah?
0: He's that big.
1: He's that good.
0: He's that big. And this is like his second or third show at the arena, right? I mean, he was here last year, year before that. That's right. That's why he keeps coming back, because there is and it's a renaissance of clean comedy. And I'm not saying every comic has to be clean. Listen, I grew up on George Carlin and Richard Pryor, right? Yeah, and sure. Eddie Murphy. But it's nice having stuff that I can watch with my kids.
1: Yeah, it's refreshing.
0: And it's funny. Yeah. And I think you have to work harder to be funny, right? And just make it the Jim Gaffigans of the world, the Brian Regans of the world. You're seeing more and more just people. John Chris, there's that thirst for it. And you've got Nate Bargatze selling out arenas.
1: Yeah, for sure. Yep. Tonight through Sunday at the Improv, speaking of comedy, Renee Vaca will be there. That's the Improv downtown San Jose. Out of St. James Park this Saturday and also the August 1st and August 15th, we have something called Starlight Saturday. That's when they have a free outdoor movie night at St. James Park. She's the Man is the one happening tomorrow night. Then Happy Gilmore, August 1st, and Bring It On, August 15th. So that should be fun. And of course, with the weather we've been having, it should be nice evenings out there. Yeah.
0: Yeah. It's supposed to cool off this weekend. Thank goodness. We're supposed to be back into the possibly by 70s by Monday.
1: I know tonight you've got the big KRTY, the summer music series there at Cordoval.
0: Yeah, we have got a whole big lineup of Lee Thomas Miller, Kelly Archer, Casey Brown, and Tim Nichols.
1: Great lineup. That's fantastic. If I recall correctly, Gare, and at this, at my age, that's kind of a push. Were you not a performer in a production of You're a Good Man, Charlie Brown?

0: presenting said musical. Your good man, Charlie Brown, at the historic Hoover Theater in San Jose, which is a really nice venue. I played that, you know. I was in The Odd Couple with Steve Dini.
1: Wow, that's right. That's so cool. You know, that we talked about on Hollywood this week, The Rock wants to do The Odd Couple on Broadway with Kevin Hart.
0: I could see that.
1: Yeah.
0: That would be interesting. Yeah.
1: I could see that. I think it could be very interesting. But yes, so that was, yeah. That was my thing. I loved theater. My son loves theater, and I just didn't have the courage to do it, right? Because I just saw a lot of great actors who just didn't work, and I'm like, wow, no, I'm not that brave. You know, when radio is your more stable choice, that tells you something.
0: Yeah, that really does, doesn't it? Well, speaking of theater, and this is a little north of what we usually promote, but San Francisco Playhouse, there near Union Square, they're doing Hairspray. It opens tonight, and it runs a big run, 2 months through September 10th. And I bring it up and I promote it because I'm into nepotism. My son Jeffrey is performing the role of Corny Collins, the dance TV show host. In that production. So hopefully you guys can check that out. It's going to be a lot of fun. Sunday, we've got the shiny side up at History Park. And what is that? That is, it's a bicycle and car show. That's the name. I don't know.
1: Sounds fun.
0: Shiny side up. It could relate to a lot of things, and I won't go there. They're going to have BMX shows, kids activities, food trucks and vendors. That's at History Park, 10 to 3 on Sunday. At the Tech Museum, or the Tech Interactive, it's called the Tech Topple 40,000 Domino Contraption, featuring a one-ball path triggering 300 chain reactions along the way. How fun is that? That sounds like a good visual. That's tomorrow at 1 o'clock. Sounds like fun. Opening this weekend, City Lights Theater in San Jose presents Ride the Cyclone. That's going to run through August 23rd. And finally, tomorrow from 10 to 3 at the Scottish Rite Center in San Jose, it's the Exotic Bird and Pet Expo. Not to be confused with the Erotic Bird and Pet Expo. That's a whole different show. We won't go there.
1: That's something you can take your wife to for your anniversary tonight. Head over to Applebee's and then go to the Erotic Bird Show.
0: I'm just going to leave that there. Because I want to make it to 45 years, by golly. So. All right, there we go. Those are some options for the weekend, and we will chat again next week.

0: Bradley Gaskin about dang did on your Friday morning, and it's always good to check in with Brian Regan.
1: I have two kids. I love being a daddy. I like playing board games with my kids. That's one of my favorite things to do. I love to get on the living room carpet and play Clue, where you have to guess what's in the envelope by process of elimination. I've never won ever. I don't know what my kids are doing that I'm not capable of doing, but I'm like, how did you win? And my son's like, well, when you looked at the last card and made a mark, I knew that because you didn't make a mark when the previous card, all right, my brain is getting hot. Already don't understand anything that you're saying. The only way I can eliminate something in the game Clue from being in that envelope is if somebody puts that card in my face. Colonel Mustard? I doubt he's in there. How can he be in two places? I learned something about the game Clue. If you ever show up somewhere and everyone's last name is a color, you might want to get on out of there. Ain't nothing good going down there. Especially if as you're leaving, you see a candlestick in the conservatory. Skedaddle. If a place even has a conservatory, blow that pop stand. If you ever hear someone say, I believe we should all retire to the conservatory. You know, we got a long drive. You all enjoy the conservatory. We're going to Google that and see what that means.
0: Brian Regan. Science has proven that the true path to happiness is volunteering and giving back. You have a lot of good options for your time and treasure, but I'd love to talk to you about the Boys and Girls Club of Silicon Valley. 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

0: singer-songwriter series Thursday and Friday night at Clola Shots, and we're excited about the lineup. Lee Thomas Miller, Tim Nichols, Kelly Archer, and Casey Brown. Casey, how the heck are you?
1: I'm doing well. How are you doing?
0: Man, you know what? I live in Northern California. Taxes are too high, but boy, the roads are good.
1: Yep. You get what you pay for. You walk outside and it's amazing, though.
0: Well, I mean, your wife grew up here, right?
1: She did. Yes. Yeah, she grew up in Los Gatos. So we're actually spending a couple weeks around these parts in the summertime just to have a little family getaway. So we love it out here.
0: Well, I love the songwriter series. I love what you guys do because you get out there and you get a chance to do your songs. How cool is it when you get the chance to get on stage and sing?
1: That's awesome. I mean, you know, when you go the songwriting route, you kind of are intentionally avoiding spending 99.9% of your time in the limelight. Cause I'm not really, you know, I don't necessarily, I'm not wired to thrive in that, but it's fun, you know, to break the usual routine and get in front of people and see them react to songs that, you know, you were fortunate enough to be able to be a part of. So it's fun to get out there, watch people sing back something that you had a hand in writing, and just kind of remind yourself that, you know, people hearing your music live is kind of the main reason you do it. You know,
0: I would think that would have to be such a charge when you're up there and they start singing Blue Tacoma back to you.
1: Hey, yeah, it's pretty awesome, man.
0: I think we have a little connection problem. Let's see. Try to talk again.
1: You got me now?
0: Okay, now, yeah, I got you. Well, that's it because, you know, you click with Russell Dickerson. I mean,
1: yeah, we've been fortunate enough to get some songs together. It's been great.
0: What?
1: He's a good friend.
0: I mean, that guy was born to be on stage. You talk about you get a chance to be on stage and you didn't, and you're like, you know, you get a chance to write the songs, but hey, your golf ain't going to play itself. And you've got such a good game. You got to get out there. But Russell, man, I don't think there was anything else Russell could have done.
1: Oh, no. He, of everyone I've ever met, he is certainly one of the prime examples of somebody who is literally, in every sense of the phrase, born to perform. Like he is, he's his happiest and most true self when he's on stage just going nuts. It's awesome to see. But
0: you've had a chance to work with so many people. What's it? I mean, I've always told the story. I remember the first time I met Keith Urban, nobody knew who he was. Nobody showed up at the signing, right? We were there at Tower Records for 2 hours and nobody showed up. It was just me and him, like six people showed up. So he and I walked around Tower Records for two hours talking about songs.
1: That's crazy.
0: Isn't that crazy?
1: Yeah, that is wild.
0: But I mean, that's a guy, he changes the temperature of any room he walks into.
1: Oh, yeah, man.
0: I think that's just so much fun, and the people that you've had a chance to be. Is it intimidating to write with Thomas Rhett?
1: No, I mean, he's such a nice guy and such a talented writer and just such a good dude. Like it really wasn't. I mean, maybe there's a little nerves just because you're like, you know, I would love for the day to not go poorly, but you know, we wrote one time for like 45 minutes on the road and he cut it and I wound up producing it. So far we're batting 1,000. So we need to do it again.
0: Well, the truth of it is I can't imagine anything's more intimidating than writing with Ashley Gourley in the room.
1: he's a go-getter, man. If you're writing with Ashley, you're definitely writing more than one song that day. He's just a machine, man. It's awesome.
0: I tell you, he said one of the most interesting things to me one time. I said, how do you know when you're writing a song for Carrie Underwood that she's just not making it sound better than it actually is? He goes, well, that's a concern. He goes, but we have me sing it. I can't sing it. If it still sounds good when I'm singing it, we know we're onto something.
1: That's exactly right. Yeah. You can change a lot of the variables, but if a normal dude is singing it and it sounds like a hit, it's still a hit.
0: Well, and just get up there being on stage. I've said, and I said this to his face the other day, I don't think there is a better storyteller in Nashville than Lee Thomas Miller.
1: Yes, he's awesome. I've gotten to see him I haven't done the rounds out here with him, but I've done one with him in Florida, and he was great.
0: Listen, I've said everything. Lee Thomas Miller has a story about everybody. I mean, he's got a story about you. You may not know it yet. I mean, he's got a story about me, right? I know he's got a story about me, and he's just waiting for the time to tell it. But that guy's got a story about everybody.
1: I love it. I'm concerned, nervous, excited. I'm not sure if he's got one about me. We'll see if he shares one from the stage.
0: I guarantee you, if he doesn't have one by Friday night, he will.
1: That's true.
0: You just need to know, and the fact that you're up there, and as I always say, Tim Nichols, I'm like, man, you know, Tim Nichols, all he's got to do is, hey, that's cute. I wrote "Live Like You Were Dying." What do you got?
1: Yeah, exactly.
0: Yeah,
1: like, yeah, that's the ultimate mic drop.
0: Yeah, it's like, that's all I've done. You tell me what you've got, and I'll go from there.
1: Yeah. And
0: you know, your wife's from here, so you understand how cold it gets at night. And I always tell everybody, bring a sweatshirt, bring a sweater, unless you're Kelly Archer. Kelly Archer's from Canada. She cannot get cold.
1: She can't, yeah. Yeah, those Canadians, they're built different.
0: And you've worked with her a ton.
1: Yeah, I've worked with her a couple times. She's awesome. I'm excited to be able to do a round with her. It'll be great.
0: Well, I think it's just always so much fun, and it's so much fun when you guys get a chance to talk about what happened and how it actually came about, because, you know, rarely does a song end the way it started, right, with the idea.
1: Totally. Yeah, you can kind of think you're on a path, and then by the end of it, you end up somewhere else, and somehow it's still awesome.
0: Isn't that wonderful? When's the last time you wrote by yourself? Have you ever done that?
1: Full song, maybe a handful of months ago. But usually it's like I'll set aside some time to think of some ideas and maybe get like some concepts or like a couple lines in a chorus or something, and then bring it into a room with some other co-writers or an artist or something.
0: What was that like when you wrote by yourself? Because, you know, that's the way it always used to be. Right?
1: And yeah,
0: they would sit down to do it. That was the way Nashville was built. And I would imagine, you know, who was it? It was, I can't remember, the prolific song. She's a writer, and I'm blanking on her name now. Nicole Galyon. Nicole Galyon said she would never write by herself. I said, why? She goes, because I need somebody to tell me if it sucks.
1: Totally. No, that is very true. You get really used to, after the many years of writing with other amazing co-writers in Nashville, you get pretty used to the sounding boards and the immediate external feedback of if something's cool or not. So when you're writing by yourself, yeah, you kind of have to maybe not get stuck too quick thinking about, or get stuck too long trying to think about if something has legs or not. You just kind of got to get it out and tweak it after the fact. You can kind of paralyze yourself a little bit if you sit there and go, well, is this line cool? When you got a lot more lines to write, just get it out and edit it later so you can move quick.
0: Has your wife developed the ear that she can tell you, no?
1: My wife, I'm actually really grateful for it. It's a nice perspective that it gives me in work-life balance, but she's not necessarily a huge country music fan. So to put it even more bluntly, she doesn't care a whole lot about the song that I wrote that day. It's usually more, hey, let's like help with the kids and hang out as a family and do fun stuff like that. And then if I'm super excited about one or something and she loves it, then it's a big win. But for the most part, there's a very healthy balance in knowing that my wife thinks I'm really cool, whether or not I write songs. And it's nice to not have your whole life get sucked up into it around dinner time or whatever, playing her demos or something. It's not something that happens a whole lot.
0: See, that's the stuff nobody ever thinks about, right? It's like, no, I don't need to hear none of your songs. I remember telling Lauren Aiken, I said, you know what song I love from Thomas Rhett? And she goes, what? I said, Something to Do with My Hands. And she looked at me and she goes, I hate that song with everything that I am.
1: Yeah, it's nice to have, and I would imagine Thomas Rhett and Lauren's relationship is very similar, where, yeah, obviously she thinks it's cool, he does music, all that, but he's a really nice, good, upstanding dude, and pulls his weight around the household, I would imagine. And yeah, they've got a really good thing going, even apart from him doing music.

0: So well, I think it's a pro when your wife is a fan and loves you, but also, you know, your life can exist a little more outside of the 9-to-5 grind of writing songs.
1: Hey, I told her, I said, you won because he's never written another song like that again.
0: That's true. And I will say too, you know, once in a blue moon, I'll play my wife one and she thinks it's awesome. So then, you know, that's an even bigger one. Because when your wife doesn't think everything you do is amazing, the times that she does say something is really good, it makes you feel really good because you know she means it.
1: Casey Brown will be with us Thursday and Friday night at the Songwriter Series at Cordovale Winery. 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Buddy, can't wait to see you. I'll see you Thursday and Friday night.
0: Hey, I love it. I'm excited to be there. See y'all then.
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4: Jose's hot country. My name's Stephanie. I've been listening to KRTY for forever. 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So.

0: Mark of Holland, just in case on your Friday morning, and since it's Friday, why don't we take a quick look at
1: science?
0: A major review found that people who consumed the most chili peppers had a substantially higher risk of esophageal cancer.
1: Wow.
0: The evidence was less clear for stomach and colorectal cancers.
1: Boy, I'll bet that stops all of those chili eating contests.
0: Yeah, it seems like it would be. NASA is ramping up its lunar ambitions by awarding nearly $600 million to four commercial moon landings planned for 2028. And each mission will be bringing stuff to build a permanent lunar base.
1: Oh, wow.

0: So as I tell you, that's the next step.
1: Yeah, it is.
0: Right? That's where we're going. Here's something. Researchers found that the popular weight loss drugs Ozempic and Wegovy may be slowing biological aging.
1: Huh.
0: Telling you, it's crazy that you know, I keep waiting for the other shoe to drop.
1: Me too. What is going on here? This cannot be what they say it is. It just cannot be.
0: It's not so far.
1: Wow.
0: Right? How about this? Exercise doesn't just make the heart stronger, it also rewires that nerves that regulate it. A discovery that could pave the way for more personalized treatment for common heart conditions.
1: Wow.
0: Isn't that crazy?
1: It is crazy.
0: There's just some. How about this? Researchers, I want to try to dive into this because I think it's very interesting. Researchers have identified the brain circuitry that links deep sleep with the release of growth hormones, revealing how the two regulate each other. And it can explain why poor sleep can interfere with growth, muscle repair, fat metabolism, and brain function. So if we could do this, if we could figure this out, we may be able to come up with new therapies for sleep disorders that would help your body and metabolism and everything else work out. You would sleep better, and your body would work better, and it would be kind of a natural thing.
1: I would so get in line for that. Use me as the test case.
0: And who wouldn't it benefit?
1: Wow.
0: I mean, if we all slept better, and I read that in a report years ago, that they said one of the biggest threats facing modern society is that we're not sleeping as well as we did. Mm-hmm. Because there's so many distractions, and we don't work as hard as you did in the 50s and 40s
1: That's
0: and 30s.
1: That's exactly right.
0: Right? So you're not putting in the physical effort every day, which is why exercise is more important than ever has been. And there's just distractions and screens. And blah, blah, blah, blah, blah.
1: Yep.
0: So if we could all start sleeping better.
1: Wow.
0: Wow. How much would that change? Boy, I like to think if we started sleeping better, social media would get nicer. I want to think that.
1: Yeah, me too. I don't know. Is that a thing? Is it?
0: And finally, K2-18b is one of the most promising worlds for the search for extraterrestrial life. Astronomers conducted an unusually powerful radio survey. Advanced software analyzing millions of signals, filtering out Earth-based interference and other false positives. Nothing found so far. But it has a very Earth-like thing. It's orbiting a red dwarf star, which is the majority of stars in the universe.
1: Interesting.
0: And it has an Earth-like temperature. It appears there's water. So we're trying to see what happens there.
1: Wow.
0: So there you go. Or life may not exist there yet. Or you know what? They may have already blown themselves up. Could happen.
1: We're fixing to find out.
0: Could happen. All right. There you go. That's a quick look on your Friday with
1: Science.
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1: Brought to you by Original Joe's, 301 South First Street in downtown San Jose. Great Italian food and a lot of it.
0: See, I told you it would come out. Justin Moore said he's been in rehab.
1: Oh, dear. Oh, dear.
0: He goes, I just got out of rehab for 30 days. This is my 31st day sober, he said at his first show back.
1: Wow. Well, good for him. And you know what? That makes sense because he wrote the song, That's Why We Drink, because his mother said, why do you

0: drink so much.
1: Yeah, I guess it's easy to do that. And, you know, that's been a trend about people giving up booze, you know, in Nashville.
0: Mm-hmm.
1: Right? I mean, John Party. But doesn't mean just because you give it up booze, things go right. I mean, no. He just announced his divorce.
0: Yeah.
1: You know, but that is just one of those things. And realizing if you have a problem. And if you do have a problem, and you can take inspiration from Justin Moore.
0: Yeah, right? Exactly.
1: I mean, and you know if you do. I mean, in your heart of hearts, you know if you do.
0: But for crying out loud, go take care of it.
1: Yeah, because life's going to get so much better. Yeah. And wow. Once you, it's like a dear friend of mine who, you know, when he told me one day, I'm an alcoholic, right? And I had no idea. He was the most highly functioning person I've ever met in my life. I mean, this is, when he told me, I'm like, wow. And we've gone through that because, you know, his wife drinks. And, you know, when we're around, we'll drink. And he goes, I don't try to make anybody feel bad. He goes, I just tell people I can't. You know, he goes, if I drink, then the night ends with the police. And none of us want that, right? None of us want that, right?
0: Right.
1: And I'm like, absolutely. So if you're that guy, if you have that kind of self-awareness, take inspiration. Maren Morris has released a 10th anniversary edition of her debut album, Hero, with two previously unreleased songs, one of which is a duet with Ryan Hurd.
0: Well, that's interesting.
1: They collaborated on We Can't Be Friends, their first time working together since 2024 when they divorced. She goes, what a hilarious song for us to be revisiting. The song was originally written for the album's 2016 release.
0: Wow. Relationships are hard.
1: They are. And especially when children are involved.
0: Yep.
1: And fame is involved.
0: Wow.
1: It becomes even harder. Right? But some people figured out. Tell you what, I watched on Netflix the documentary on Martin Short, the actor and comedian.
0: Mm-hmm.
1: You can't watch that without falling in love with him and his wife and how they had. I mean, it's possible to have a relationship with stardom and have it just be everything you hope for.
0: Wow.
1: Right? So it's, but it's hard. But yeah, it's amazing. And having all their friends talk about that's, you know, the Catherine O'Hara was saying, we went to a marriage therapist, my husband and I, and they said, the therapist said, is there anybody in your circle that you wish your marriage was like that? And she goes, Martin Short.
0: Oh,
1: and she
0: wow.
1: goes, the therapist goes, I've heard that a lot.
0: Really?
1: Yeah. Him and his wife, and his wife died years ago from ovarian cancer. But, you know, just that magical thing. So, yeah, it is hard. And Kacey Musgraves is teaming up with Stanley 1913 for a new limited edition collection that pays tribute to her Texas roots while drawing inspiration from her recent Middle of Nowhere album. The Stanley 1913 Kacey Musgraves collection features four signature pieces inspired by rodeo culture and vintage Western wear, including a travel mug and a pet bowl. In case you're just looking for something, and
0: if
1: I just had me some Kacey Musgraves product, my life would be a lot easier and a lot better.
0: Wow.
1: You know, as we're talking about, like the mugs.
0: Yeah, right? Yeah. No, I know.
1: So
0: yeah.
1: they have the water bottle, they have a pet bowl, they have a tumbler. That's what they got. All right, there you go. That is what's around the country.
0: Brought to you by Original Joe's, 301 South First Street in downtown San Jose. Great Italian food and a lot of...

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Riley Green, Think As You Drunk on San Jose's legendary Hot Country, KRTY. I'm Michael Moore. I was reading something funny about Riley this morning. He said whenever he was drunk and staying at a hotel, he used to take the plans from the lobby and place them in his room. Just, well, I guess he wanted fresh oxygen, right, to help him get over his drunkenness. I don't know. He'll be here later this year. He's coming to the Shoreline Amphitheater, and I wonder where he's going to be staying and if he's going to get drunk and take one of the plans from the lobby of the hotel there. Anyways, hope you're doing good. Thursday. Oh, my gosh. Friday. I had so much fun last night at the Songwriters Series. My brain is like overloaded right now. Friday morning, we are almost to the weekend. Let's get it going with music from Luke Combs and Eric Church. It's Does to Me on KRTY while I wake up here.

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Kenny Chesney, Carry on KRTY.com. I'm Michael Moore. Man, I'm looking forward to the weekend once again. It's almost here. It's going to be a little cooler, too. Not as hot as it was the past few days. They say temperatures are going to be comfortable in the Bay Area. If you're in the inland area, highs will be in the upper 70s and some 80s. But if you're headed out to the coast, it'll be nice there as well. Upper 60s and low 70s with no fog. We could have used that for 4th of July, but we had the fog. But anyways, it is going to be a nice weekend. Nonetheless, it's a weekend. It's Keith Urban now at Cop Car.

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Ashley McBride, what if we don't on KRTY.com? Well, what if you don't see the songwriter show for July? You are going to be at a loss. What a great group of songwriters last night. Tim Nichols, Lee Thomas, Miller, Casey Brown, and Kelly Archer. Man, I tell you, what a great show. And it's happening once again tonight at Quarter Vow Winery. There are some tickets left. You can go to KRTY.com and purchase yours. Show will get underway about 7:30. Gates will open at 6 o'clock. Get on out there a little early. Get yourself some dinner, maybe a glass or two of wine or beer. But whatever the case, it is going to be a wonderful night. Some great stories. They're going to tell you about a whole bunch of songs they have written. They'll perform those songs. And I can guarantee you, you're going to have some fun. So definitely check it out, KRTY.com. Here's Sam Hunt. Leave the night on.

0: Chase Matthews holding it down on KRTY. Well, we are in the middle of summer, and I tell you, there are some summer etiquette rules that you need to follow during the summer that you don't have to the rest of the year. I'll tell you what those are in just a few. Garth Brooks now, what she's doing now on KRTY.
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Well, here we are in the middle of summer, and there are some etiquette rules that you should follow during the summer that you don't have to the rest of the year. For instance, take off your sunglasses when meeting someone. It's not necessary for a close friend, but if you're meeting someone new, establish eye contact and deodorant. Yeah, deodorant. Wear your deodorant. The way you care for yourself and your hygiene is a form of self-respect, but also respect for the people around you, say etiquette experts. Yeah, I'll have to agree with that. But I would think you should wear your deodorant year-round, right? I'm just saying, especially if you go to the gym a lot. But those are a couple of items they say that you don't have to follow in the other seasons, but definitely in the summertime. That's according to The Guardian. Here's George Burge now on KRTY.

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Hey there, I'm Michael Moore. Thanks for making KRTY a part of your day. I know there are a few other choices out there to listen to country music, but hey, I do appreciate you listening to us very much. It's Parker McCollum on KRTY.

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Kenny Chesney, American Kids on KRTYA. That song, it has reappeared on the Billboard's Hot 100 chart, driven by a surge of the 4th of July social media activity and streams. It came out in 2014, and it re-entered into the Billboard All-Genre Hot 100 chart at number 46. Its first appearance on the chart since the original release back in 2014, so I'm sure he's a happy camper about that. September the 26th, got his new album coming out, Silver Sands Marina. Looking forward to hearing some new music from Kenny. Here is Jason.

Vincent Mason, wish you well on KOTY.com. I'm Michael Moore. Hope you're doing well on this Friday, prepping for the weekend. Maybe going to be watching the World Cup coming up on Sunday. More about that in just a few. Here's Mark Chestnut now. It's a little too late on KOTY.

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3: 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I'll be playing with Lee Thomas Miller, Casey Brown, and Tim Nichols. 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

Hello, Langley's new one, Loving Life Again on KRTY. Well, this Sunday, all eyes are going to be on the World Cup. That's right, the FIFA World Game, the final coming up this Sunday at 12 noon between Argentina and Spain. But your family, if they're not into it, well, here's how to get them involved. Hold a friendly family prediction contest. Now, you don't need to understand soccer tactics to make predictions. Before the match, have everyone write down their guesses, like questions that'll include which team will win, what will be the final score, who scores first, will the match go into penalty kicks, which goalkeeper will make the most saves, and maybe how often goals will Messi score. Yeah, it'll be a fun time, and you know, you can get everybody involved in this and just have a little get together. Like I said, Sunday at noon, Argentina and Spain, and the soccer fever is happening all around. Here's Jordan Davis with Tucson, Too Late on KRTY.

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Well, if you follow Morgan Wallen on TikTok, he's got a new song he's been teasing, and he said, maybe I'll get this out before the boat gets winterized. And fans are going crazy over the small snippet of music he put on TikTok. You can check it out for yourself. Here is Morgan now, and don't weep.

This song was originally released July 12th, 1993. How time flies. It's Martina McBride and My Baby Loves Me on KOTY.

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0: Welcome to Shoreline Amphitheater, Saturday, November 7th. 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

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And like I said, you have got a great opportunity of scoring those free tickets. 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
2: 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I'll be right back. 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
2: Science has proven that the true path to happiness is volunteering and giving back. You have a lot of good options for your time and treasure, but I'd love to talk to you about the Boys and Girls Club of Silicon Valley. You ever wonder what they're trying to do? It's this: provide a world-class experience that assures success is within reach of every young person who walks through their doors, with all members on track to graduate high school with a plan for the future. They also instill good character and citizenship and teach them the benefits of a healthy lifestyle. Some of the comments of kids who've had the club be a part of their lives, they gave me hope and showed me opportunities. They believed in me when no one else did. They showed me I am not a prisoner of my circumstances. Join us today for a better tomorrow for the youth of our area. 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

0: Got music from the Red Clay Strays coming your way right after this one from Garth Brooks. It's Rodeo.
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Tucker Wetmore Brunette on KRTY.com. Well, it is going to be a pretty nice weekend. It has cooled it down, but temperatures still will be comfortable if you're headed over the hill, maybe to one of the beaches. You're going to be greeted by lots of sunshine and temperatures in the mid-70s. Let's head to a beach now. I can't wait. It's Dierks Bentley.

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Coming to Shoreline Amphitheater Saturday, September 26th. Don't miss Riley Green.

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That is going to wrap it up for me. Have yourself a wonderful afternoon. Hopefully, and we'll see you tonight at the Songwriters Show. And man, what a night it was last night. Tonight is going to be just as good. We've got Tim Nichols, Lee Thomas Miller, Casey Brown, Kelly Archer. And man, they were awesome. And hopefully you will be there tonight. Tickets, there are still some left. KRTY.com. Show gets underway at 7:30. So plenty of time after you get off work to get ready and get out to the show. Doors will open at 6 o'clock at the beautiful Quarter Valley Winery. And you can get your drinks out there. You can get something to eat. And listen to some great country music with other country music fans like yourself. So come on by and say hi to all of us. Nate will be out there, myself, Gary, and Indiana Al. We're looking forward to seeing you tonight. I'll leave you with this one from Cody Johnson. It's The Fall.

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1: 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We are easy

Corey Kent, the latest from him. It's called Empty Words. What a Friday we have. Friday, July 17th. Tonight at Carnival, join us for an amazing show. I know it was amazing because I saw it last night. Lots of tickets available. Come join us. Under the Stars, perfect night last night. Up next, Hardy. Speaking of great songs, along with Jameson Rogers, wrote this masterpiece. Then he got Eric Church, Morgan Wallen, and oh, by the way, Tim McGraw. Just do it with him.

flashback feature. This one, well, this one's one of my favorites. Garth Brooks, much too young to feel this damned old, which is true on the second night of Songwriters Weeks.

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Casey Brown played a song last night from that girl that is on called Left Field. I think you can find it. I think you'll be excited about it. And you can come to Cordova Winery tonight and hear him do it. Up next, Keith Urban, Yacht Rock Extraordinaire, Flow State, the name of the album, A Little Summer Breeze.

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Luke Holmes, the latest from MB Bayou, Friday afternoon, perfect weather, South Bay. We've got songwriters tribute coming up here in the next hour. And then, of course, the Friday songs, because it's Friday. Morgan Wallen, Post Malone now. I ain't ever coming back.

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Brothers Osborne, it ain't my fault. So many great comments about the show last night. You can see it for yourself tonight. Under the Stars, Perfect Weather, Carnival Winery. That song written by Lee Thomas Miller. Lee Thomas Miller been at our shows many, many times. Just try and clap along when he does. It ain't my fault. Best known, biggest song, Grammy-winning song, In Color. Jamie Johnson, written by tonight's artist, Lee Thomas Miller.

0: friend of mine last night at the show who was an amazing, I mean an amazing singer, did a lot of things, lots and lots of shows, and she was taken by Kelly Archer. And what a star Kelly Archer was, is, I should say, Kelly Archer wrote that song with Brett Young, Sleep Without You and So Many. She is part of our Songwriters Nights tonight at Cordova Winery. Sleep Without You is that. Tim Nichols, always a favorite at the legendary KRTY Song and Wine shows. This was the one that was called an interpolation, taking an original song, making it new again.
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0: Jelly Roll, I Am Not Okay, song written by one of tonight's artists, Casey Brown. Big current hits, including Ride, Ride, Ride from George Burge. Up next, we have a little trilogy of songs written by our writers tonight. Dustin Lynch, Cowboys and Angels, which was Tim Nichols' first big cut with Dustin Lynch. I'll Think of a Reason Later, another Tim Nichols song, a flashback feature with Leanne Womack, and of course, another Casey Brown song called Yours.
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Travis Standing got a big old number one with this song, written by Kelly Archer, another of our big stars tonight. Cordoval Winery, San Martín.

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Our hour of songwriters tribute with, oh well, just the biggest song in Tim McGraw's career, Live Like You Were Dying, song written by, well, written by Tim Nichols. He'll tell you the story behind that song tonight at Cordoval Winery. This big song for Lee Thomas Miller, Brad Paisley, and the world.

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Come on, Hart, don't tell on me. Jason Aldean, legendary KRTY Nate in the afternoon. New song from Ian Munsick, one of my favorite sounding songs we're playing on the stream right now. It's called Love is Blind.

0: and I pay RTY every morning. It wakes me up, it gets me ready, gets me out of the house, it gets me charged up for my day.
1: The legendary.

Dustin Lynch and She Cranks My Tractor. Big song for him, believe it or not. Garth Brooks now. That summer flashback feature this hour. So excited, our friend Tom Mercurio getting a little Garth Brooks today in the flashback features.

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His name is Adam Doliak. He's broken record legendary KRTY. So excited for the Friday songs right after the top of the

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His name is Blake Whiten. It's spelled W-H-I-T-T-E-N, but it's Whiten. That's how you say it. That's why we play it. You can bet on that special version of this song. Kind of an early Friday at 5 kickoff. The Low Cash Boys. The KRTY version of I Love This Life.

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